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1: 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Here's Folded, number 4.

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0: We're all getting excited. Ariana Grande right here dropping her new album next month. And her latest right here, Ari, Hate That I Made You Love Me, your runner-up.

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0: It's going to be a game changer this summer. We'll talk more next. I could be

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1: Every single night we spread these positive vibes. We got Faith on with us right now. What's one thing making you smile?
2: Oh my gosh, I went to meet a guy and he said that I could stay at his house, and I didn't know he had a mansion.
0: Oh, wait, oh, that's always a win too, when you meet a guy that he brings you home and you're like, whoa, I met a man.
3: I had a similar experience.
1: So does he get a second date?
2: Yeah, well, already. Yeah, he's getting a third.
3: You're like, actually, I'm moving in. Thank you.
0: The good thing is you can move in. He won't know for a week because it's so big.
2: I haven't even seen the whole house.
3: Chase your bag, girl.
0: Hey, well, keep getting after it. Thank you, fellas. Positive vibes of the V-Bros.
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3: What up? Happy almost Friday. We're so close. It's Angelina here on the new hit list, playing you all the new music you need to know. You can hit me up with your requests. Maybe you just want to say what's up. Leave a talk back on the iHeart app. Hold down the red microphone. Or you can hit me up on socials at Angelina on air. Let's kick it off with some Harry Styles. Yeah, we're going to dance a bit tonight. It's American Girls on the new hit list.

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1: I just started writing songs, and they just ended up being for me, honestly. And then I signed my record deal, and I was like, well, I guess I should write more songs like this. Because originally, I'm a songwriter and a producer. I am very, very passionate about, you know, holding songs for me, but I'm not so precious about them where it becomes like they can only be for me. Like, I wrote Slow Motion by Trey Songz, and that's originally a song for me. And Trey put his spin on it, and it became really special. I never planned on being an artist, but I'm so happy that it's working out.
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5: How much did we love Adam Lambert a little while ago? How great was he?
6: He's always great.
5: He always stops by and says hi. His new song, Under the Rhythm, the one we played, we'll keep playing it because we love our Adam. What a busy day, Nate. You gave us way too much to do today.
3: Yeah, well, you know, it's a big day. These happen every once in a while, right?
5: Right. The new Taylor Swift song. Called I Knew It, I Knew You. Danielle, what do you want to tell us about it?
6: So, you know, it's from Toy Story 5, which comes out June 19th, right? So she took to Instagram, Taylor Swift, and she posted a sweet little throwback clip of herself dressed as a cowgirl in her cowgirl attire. And she said this song felt like a musical departure and coming home at the same time.
5: Oh. Want to hear it?
6: Yeah.
5: All right. I Knew It, I Knew You. Taylor Swift.

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1: Here's what you've made popular by getting your stream on. 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The final season of Hacks on Amazon Prime Video sits at 6. 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The Burrows on Netflix is in at 3 this week. Sliding back to 2 is Widow's Bay on Apple TV. And rising up to number 1 is the new Spider-Man Universe show, Spider-Noir, starring Nicolas Cage on Amazon Prime Video. 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
2: We gotta get out of here. We'll be back. 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DJ Cream's gonna mix us out. DJ Cream NYC at Instagram. Check him out. Till next time, say peace.

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1: 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Now Ryan counts them down. 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Woo. 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
2: Shall we? I think so. It's time. Welcome to your daily countdown. Wrapping up the week on this Friday with Kehlani, who's been on every top five all week, including two number ones at the finish line. Here she is.

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Kiss 102.3. All right, coming up, we're going to run down our weekend watch list. If you are going to hang and stream something this weekend, we got some ideas for you. Stuff that's on our list next.

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get it on a Friday. TGIF, baby, it is the Jeremiah Show here on Albany's new hit music, Kiss 102.3. We're kicking off this party this afternoon with Bruno Mars and Risk It All.

Today is one of the most important holidays, maybe of the entire year. It is National Donut Day. What a day. What a holiday for us to actually be able to celebrate on a Friday. It's the Jeremiah Show on Albany's new hit music, Kiss 102.3.

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2: 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What are we at, like 2.5 more weeks? Summer break is right around the corner. So what are you doing for summer break this year? You got any plans? Let me know on Instagram. It's at Jeremiah on air. 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

0: It's a Friday on the Jeremiah Show here on Albany's new hit music, Kiss from 2.3. 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So what am I doing this weekend? Oh no. I think we gotta do some grocery shopping. I gotta take Charlotte to gymnastics tomorrow. The NBA Finals. I'm gonna watch them tonight. Besides that, there is nothing on the agenda. So I'm probably going to have an awesome weekend because I'm not going to leave home at all. So tell me what you are doing this weekend on Instagram at Jeremiah on Air. 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

Gotta say hey to Stephanie checking in with the show on Instagram. It's at Jeremiah on air. She asked me to play Sienna Spiro. This is Die on This Hill on Albany's new hit music, Kiss 102.3.

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A member of the Jeremiah Show family needs us to lend them a helping hand and answer a question that's been giving them some problems. Am I wrong? We'll do that in two songs here on Albany's new hit music, Kiss 102.3.

0: A member of the Jeremiah Show family has three simple words they need to ask us. Am I wrong? 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Trista reached out, over the last year, I've had a friend who keeps telling me that my boyfriend is cheating on me. The first time I confronted him, he showed me everything, social media, his phone, to prove he wasn't. And he was not. So I apologized and said I had gotten bad info. In that time period since, this friend has said at least 10 times that he was cheating on me and that they had proof. The proof is non-existent. They did it again the other day and I finally lost it. I told them to stop lying about my boyfriend cheating and to keep me out of whatever game they're playing. They told me that I'm a fool, and when I found out that they were right, not to come crawling back to them. Was I wrong for how I reacted? You should just be like, hey, prove it. If they've got the proof, right? Show it to you or shut up. Like, otherwise, like, what is this person getting on? Like, no, you're not wrong at all. Let us know if you agree or disagree. Instagram at Jeremiah on Air. More on the way from Kiss 102.3.
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We did it, baby. We survived another week in the office. It's time to kick off the weekend. We're making our way home here on The Jeremiah Show on Albany's new hit music, Kiss 102.3.

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You've got secrets. We want to hear all about them. Confess your secrets right here on the radio. The best part, it's all anonymous. We call it Kiss Confessions. It's on the way in two songs here on The Jeremiah Show on Albany's new hit music, Kiss 102.3.

0: anonymously confess those deep dark secrets of yours right here on the radio. It's Kiss Confessions on the Jeremiah Show on Albany's new hit music, Kiss 102.3. At my old job, I was a bit lazy and I fell behind, and because I didn't feel like dealing with the complicated follow-up work that these files I was working on required, I purposely threw them away. I lied and said I never received them. It caused a ton of delays and some lost money. I didn't care. I didn't feel like dealing with the files. You know what? I don't hate this move at all. My old job, this is something that I definitely would have done because that place stunk. I was awful at the job. But mostly that place stunk. And if you've got a secret you want to get off your chest, confess anonymously. DM me on Instagram at Jeremiah Nair. 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
1: 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All the hits.

What are you up to this weekend? What are your plans? Check in, let me know on Instagram. At Jeremiah on Air, this is Albany's new hit music, Kiss 102.3, with Justin Bieber and UConn.

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Gotta say hey to Alexandra checking in with the show on Instagram. It's at Jeremiah on air. She asked me to play Olivia Rodrigo. This is Drop Dead on Albany's new hit music, Kiss 102.3.

0: 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It's Mikey of V with my big bro, Frankie V, and our bestie, Gianna.
1: If you're going out for drinks this weekend, but you're still trying to be healthy.
0: You're
1: going to
0: love this. A few ways you still drink, but also burn calories. Mm-hmm. Talk about that next.

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1: Taylor Swift dropped a brand new song today for the Toy Story 5 movie. We'll break down the song and everything you need to know next.

0: 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It's Mikey V. Got my big bro, Frankie V, with me and our bestie, Gianna.
1: What is something awesome that happened to you this week?
0: Yeah, Melinda, what is your Friday win of the week?
2: My old boss took me back.
1: Like,
0: in what way?
1: Yeah.
2: Not romantically, okay, like professionally. So I kind of did him dirty and, like, you know, found a better job that I thought was better. But no, my friends, the grass is not greener.
0: That's a good lesson right there.
2: Because you know what? The devil you know is better than the one you don't know.
1: Whoa.
0: Getting deep on a Friday.
3: Yeah, right?
0: But thank you so much.

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